justice. There ain't no justice. Take it out, crew. Take it out. It's just us. It's just us.

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Microphone business, I wanna rock. 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Microphone business, I wanna rock. But it's the one that you just can't stop. Killer dancehall, wicked hip hop. 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Microphone business, I wanna rock.

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Over the cliff, every time we whip. 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

microphone business. 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Microphone business, I wanna rock. 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

0: Check it out, check it out. 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
2: Man, that was badass right there.
3: Juice Crew coming dangerous and vicious. Sucker MC say Skilo, he just dissed us. 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I think he's conceited. 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
0: they just couldn't beat it.
3: Cause when we're at a show, the whole Juice Crew likes to mingle. And seconds later, JB playing.

0: box parties. 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We only come to educate the mass of young people. To this, there's no sequel. 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
1: Me and my crew just lay the smack down. 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
0: True.
1: Me and my crew just lay the smack down.
0: True.
1: All we wanna do just lay the smack down. Yo, me and my crew just lay the smack down. All we wanna do is lay the smack down.
0: That's it.
1: Me and my crew just lay the smack down.
0: Uh-huh.
1: All we wanna do just lay the smack down. Yo, me and my crew, we gonna lay the smack down.
0: Sim, simmer, and pass me the

0: I want. 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
1: yo, a ton. Yo, late night, deep in the session, doing my thing, yo, we never resting. A gift of lip that no flip, just take a sip, watch me rip and don't you even trip. Stop here unless you get the point. You think I'm soft cause I passed you a joint.
0: Oh.
1: Original, lion's blood running through my veins. I let you hear it, yo. When I'm feeling pain, I can't explain. This world is on my shoulder, but I can hold her, yo, I can hold her. Yes, I know your people will conquer, cause we protected by the Rasta. Build the weight and the hate is like the Golden Gate, yo. But in this life, you gotta keep the faith, yo. Spreading the blessing, cause we just be created.
0: Yeah.
1: What? What? Here's this little chorus right here, check it out. Each and every time we roll through your town, represent the masses strictly underground. Forget OZs, don't tease, we won't pound. Stay a step ahead when the shit goes down. Each and every time we roll through your town, represent the masses strictly the underground. Forget OZs, don't tease, we won't pound. Stay a step ahead when the shit goes down.
2: 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Thanks a lot.
1: DJ, turn it up. Just a little hip hop, mix it with a little bit of dance hall. Yo, on the way up to the top, we can't stop, can't talk, cause we keep on walking tall. Have a little pride in yourself, truth be told, you can't count on no one else. Gotta play the hand that you dealt. Keep it going, y'all, huh? Just a little hip hop, mix a little bit of dance song. On the way up to the top, can't stop, can't fall, cause I keep on walking tall. Have a little pride in yourself, truth be told, you can't count on no one else. You gotta play the hand that you dealt, act like ice cream and you're gonna melt. Just a little DJ, turn it up. DJ, turn it up. Yeah, DJ, turn it up. What? DJ, yo, turn it up. I guess that's me. Y'all rock it out, rock it out. Yo, yo, give me some energy, give me some energy, give me some energy, yeah. Yes, I'm liking that, huh.

It's so crucial, this life that we live. Every day, yes, and I try to give. And then trying to create a little difference and make a difference. Do what you can to take a stand. Original stand, said you know, unified man. We gotta do what's right, man. Said I said we can't criticize, man. I said the DJ, turn it up, y'all. DJ, turn it up. DJ, turn it up, y'all. 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

Yes, yes, yo. Give me drums and bass, yo. You know what I mean? One more stretch, drums and bass. Rhythm. One more stretch.

DJ, divvy divvy, turn it up. Divvy divvy DJ, divvy divvy DJ, DJ, turn it up. Yeah, when I come to the club, I just wanna dance, just wanna make stands. That's what I do when I come in the club, yo. 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

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What more can we do? 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

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It just kind of came out of nowhere. I wasn't prepared. But I like that. What's this one called? This is the one I was talking about. Oh, okay. That's not the one I was talking about. I mean, I was talking about that one a couple songs ago, but... You're right. That was nice, Jay. That was nice, man. Stretch it out. Stretch it out. You too, K-Star. I like that, man.

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Just a tequila drip, another Patron sip. 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

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Okay, I'm just saying. I'm just saying. I'm just making sure that that, you know. Yeah, okay. Yeah, right. I don't want to hear about your ex-relationship. He said you got to give me a little dip, dip. 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

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But I didn't want that. But you were rocking until the reggae sound. I didn't want that. I just wanted to bring the vibe around. But you grabbed my hand. How much can a man withstand? In the sunshine, I was feeling the vibe so trip. But your ex-relationship, and you said you're gonna give me a little dip, leave me on the dance floor with the stiff. You a trip, don't wonder what you hear. But your ex-relationship, you said you got a little dip, with the stiff. Girl, soul trip. Cause you a trip. Girl, you a trip. Soul trip. Another soul trip. Girl, you a trip. Cause you a trip. Reggae star. 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Said you're gonna give me, yeah.

Can I get a little volume? No, I'm just saying. I'm just saying. I won't use it, but can I just, can I have it? I promise I won't use it. I just want to have it. Can I have the power and just not use it? I won't use it all the way. Soul Trip. I like that. That's kind of the general form, right? I mean, right? I've tried to keep the form. Girl, you a trip. Family business every time that we come around. Oh, yeah, play that one. What's that one called? Did we play that one last show?

You are beautiful thing because we have a world premiere. Did you hear that? It's a world premiere. Yes, man. First time in the whole wide world. People are going to be delighted with this music. This is a new artist. It's from Humboldt County. I didn't see it. What I said is from Humboldt County. That's kind of awesome. I said it's from Humboldt County, man. What's up? Yes. People, are you ready for some cool reggae music made right here? Put your hands together. Aishi Dube, Amasakana. Give it up. Reggae on the river.

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Yeah! Run it!

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New album coming out, Eye of the Storm. I want you to big up all the upcoming artists, you know. 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The new artists, it's about time right now. Yes. 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

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Yeah.

Yes. 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And before we get into it, I want to let y'all know that right here on Reggae on the River, I'm dropping my debut album right now after we play at the merch booth. It will be available. I can sign them and everything. So bless up. I want to thank each and every one of you guys. Each and every one of you guys for making this possible, because it's a dream of mine for a long, long, long time, right? Give thanks. 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

0: All right, my name is Ishidobi. 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Have a blessed and wonderful weekend.
1: Give it up.
0: And big up to all the volunteers and everybody.
1: Give it up. Give it up. Enough respect. Enough respect. Come on, man. Yeah, yeah, come on. Respect the youth. Yeah. Ishidobi. Ishidobi. How am I counting? Come on. Woo! Bo, bo, bo, bo! Rockin'! Yeah, man. I get emotional, man. You have to forgive me. It's so beautiful to see the youth, man. The seed that grows. And look what happened. Yeah? Selassie I is ever present everywhere you go, man. The Rasta man is there. Because Selassie I is everywhere. So enough respect to the youth. Enough respect, yeah, man. The children and this one too. Right on, man. Bless everyone. Good morning. Buenos dias. Yeah, man. My name is Red. I am from Chile. And, well, we got so much reggae music for you today. It's a beautiful day. Isn't it a blessing? Yes, man. The reggae music, the music from the little island, Jamaica, that spread across the world, and now we have reggae music from everywhere, and now this is downtown reggae music in the world. Yes, man, Reggae on the River 2006. How you feeling? Cool. Please remember to drink water, okay? Please, please, please, please. I'm asking you, I'm begging you, please drink some water. All right. We're gonna take a little break and we'll be back with some cool, cool reggae music. Please take a little time to go around, see what else is up. Do you like this new site?
2: Y'all gonna know this one. Y'all gonna know this one. 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Hey, hey, hey. All right, all right. 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

0: Hold on, give me a minute. 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All right, you go like this. Watch it now. Watch it now. Look.
1: Okay. What are you people doing out there? 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
0: I'm telling you, yo,
1: what
0: if you love
1: is?
0: To smoke your herbs, like I do.
1: Tell them you're on my guest list.
0: All right. 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

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All right, let's go, Juice Crew. This one we call Master Gas. It's our last track for the evening. We love y'all. Arcadia represent.

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1: 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It's one of those, you know, those waist winders, those booty grinders. 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
1: Just to let you know, that had nothing to do with

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Yo, hold on. 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This is Juice Crew signing out. 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

0: Come on, guys. Give it up for Juice, huh? This guy's just rocked you for like 2.5 hours straight. Come on. Come on. Do you want to hear some more music? You might have to let him go to the bathroom real quick or something, but then keep screaming, though. Go on, let him know.
1: What? What am I doing up here right now? The sickest show of 2011 so far was right here tonight with the Juice crew from Humboldt County, and right now, back on stage for Sunny Break Kid. Make some
2: noise. We don't know that song. Sorry, hold on.
3: Yo! They made me come back.
2: Alright.
3: I'm lying. I wanted to come back. You know, we play all night if they let us. Thanks, Jambalaya. Remember. Give prayers out to Japan. If you want to donate. We have some donation. Talk to the persons in the front right there.
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3: Juice Crew.
2: Facebook.
3: Just check it out. Look for Humboldt County tag. Juice. Let's do this. Hey, thanks for coming out. We love y'all.

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That's all you get. 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
0: 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Put me on. Put me on. Skipping Chronic. 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I got something to say. 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

Yeah.

0: enjoyed what you saw. 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Thank you. Check. All right, thank you guys for your patience. Rhythmical Challenge had a lot of fun. Keep supporting all the local food, all the local music. Next up, we got a killer band named Masagana, the lead singer Ishii Doobie. 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Enjoy yourselves today.
1: Now it's

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1: 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So run, Ting Tutes.
0: Is he here?
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0: And after that, you turn us in your seat. Happy 4th of July from the Arcata Chamber of Commerce.
1: I went through it. I went through it. Luckily, I did the fucking statue where a year and a half is felony, and I didn't look up at all. And then the second year and a half, they dropped me a misdemeanor, so I was stoked.
2: Yo, was that trap? Was that
1: misdemeanors, basically. Just don't fuck up.
3: Yeah. I think they still could drop you, though.
1: Yeah. I mean, I don't know. It depends on your lawyer and blah, blah, blah, blah, blah.
3: I mean, you know? It's just a drunk and pop.
1: Right, exactly.
4: Yeah. I don't know, though.
1: I figured if they do it again, there's a similar challenge.
3: But yeah, I'm gonna see if I can do that.
1: Oh, yeah. No, he does. Standing sucks bad. I don't know about that.

0: I didn't start the recording until probably like halfway through the set. But we have two. What's up?
1: Hello, our show is Shada. Thanks so much for watching our show. We're going to have a great opening for you.
0: That's how it's going
1: to be. Thanks to Steve for getting us all set up with everything here. And if you want to sit down, you're welcome to the seat, you're welcome to the stand.
2: You're not even involved. That's a tweener.
1: We're going to be doing our show up on stage this time, so you're welcome to.
2: So what's up? Is there an interview space?
0: Dude, I got interviewed by the
1: team. We also have some events coming up. A fabulous Redwood Coast Belly Dance Festival, September 30th. I think you guys are ready.

0: amazing. Oh yes. Hopefully. You record that in MP3? I think it's recording right now. Yeah, it's recorded in 1:26 right now. It's recording right now.
1: How do you interface with it?
0: All I do is I pop this card out.
1: Oh, all right. Saves it onto a gig drive?
0: This is like a two gig card. Sometimes like 6 hours on two gigs.
1: How much was that?
0: This is like $400. But it's perfect because...
2: It's all powerful, man. That's how you command it. You do the industrial and I'll get some like...

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I need you, jungle sound. 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

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It's the West Coast. 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A sound clash is just move your asses. 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It's the West Coast. They out here for real. 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

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Keep it original, can you feel it, yo? 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

0: I did it earlier, but it was kind of like hard to get the groove.
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0: When I was doing it.

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P-I-M-P. Trying to work it out. 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

0: figure out if it's just something old that we can play. 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

little cub growing up with no direction. Every time he got a little reflection, just look up in the hood. 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
0: Hey, you see, when they play dance music get rough.
2: Whoa,
0: sometimes.
2: Fire.
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2: Fire.
0: I get rougher than rough. Sometimes they get tougher than tough.
2: That's too hard.
0: Chew your joke, you not bluff. If you got this stuff, then bring it then.
2: Rude.
0: Sometimes you have to sing it then.
2: So y'all feeling good tonight? Y'all feel that? Yeah, that's nice. That's nice. We gonna do the reggae thing. I know y'all like that. Y'all like reggae music? Wait, hold. I said, y'all like reggae music?
3: That's like a good fucking idea, man.
4: At that moment that we are ready, we will throw all those little pieces of paper into that fire. And that will be our prayer that we have joined together in.
5: All right, what you want to let go of? I hope you're having a good time. I hope you're having a good time. I can't see you out there, but you know, just have fun. It's a celebration. Love is in the air. 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

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What they gonna say? 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

0: Chill to the top, pass the beat to the left. 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
1: Like M-R-double-E, easy, my baby. 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
0: Right now. 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
2: Yes, Dad.
1: Boy, you guys sound really damn depressed out there.
2: Make a joyful noise.
1: Come on, here we go. Let me hear it. All right, now I'm going to come out there and I'm going to give everybody a wedgie if they don't, like, perk it up here.
3: Yeah.
1: Woo! Come on now. I hope you guys like to dance because this is some really good dance music you're about to hear. So, it just happens to be 420. How'd that happen? Hey, let me introduce you to Ishidubi and Masagana!

Yeah, in the Bible it said that God created man and woman in the likeness of himself, which is a beautiful thing. So let us all stand in the likeness of God.

Selassie I Ja. How's everybody feeling tonight? Yeah, yeah, big up Ishi Doobie and his dad, Mark and Mom. Yeah, the fire department, volunteer fire department, you know, Masagana, squeeze it, root wine.

When I say heaven to earth, the basic instructions before leaving earth, it means the Bible, you know? B-I-B-B-L-E, you know? Basic instructions before leaving earth, yeah? That's your instructions for reading. Yes, how to live each and every day. And take your Sabbath well, yeah. And hold your meditation.

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Always a pleasure to have you by my side. Yes, Master Ghana, you're beautiful. This next one is reaching out to all the queens, all the sisters and daughters and aunts, grandmas and mothers. This one is called Empress, because we know how valuable you are. Run, Tinks, my band.

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Yes. Are y'all feeling the music? Make a joyful noise if you're feeling the music. Run things, stand firm.

Right now, I want to put some vibes out there. 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And I know we're having a wonderful time, but we got to give some of that to the rest of the world. You know what I'm saying? Right now, tough things are going on in Afghanistan, in Iraq, in India, and down in Lebanon and Israel. So let's send them some peace and some love, because we got enough of that. Run things, Masagana!

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Make some noise for Windstrong. 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

0: 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I want to say it's lovely that summertime is here.
1: Yeah.

0: 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It's Friday night, y'all. How we feeling tonight? Make some noise out there, Six Rivers.
1: Yeah.
0: We gonna wake up the neighborhood. Yeah. Transformation. I said I'm looking for my sanity. Some of them still living and clear, but it's never clear. Cry freedom. Said I see it in my sight. Babylon will infiltrate if you don't concentrate. Meditate and vibrate and pray. Father, you. Some of them seeking the truth. Where they gonna place the blame? Yo, to try to free up the pain. I've been down there, I've been down there. I feel the pressure, it's building revolution. It's getting crazy, but it don't faze me. I'm gonna turn the next page, see? Can't you see the sign?
2: Watch it on the front line.
0: It's getting crazy, but it don't faze me. I'm gonna turn the next page, see?
2: Can't you see the sign?
0: Watch it on the front line. It's getting crazy, but it don't faze me. Gonna turn the next page, see?
2: Can't you see the sign? Watch it on the front line.
0: Ain't no time left when you're living in a struggle. It's always been here, can't get out the bubble. Nothing new, judge, I plead guilty. World gone wrong, society can fix me. I'm all alone on the planet made of stone. 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

0: scene, conscious search, blaze up the crop scene. 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Some call me a dope man, but I don't deal it.
1: Yeah,
0: I checked it for free. It's getting crazy, but it don't faze me. I'm gonna turn the next page, see? Can't you see the sign? Watch it on the front line. It's getting crazy, but it don't faze me. I'm gonna turn the next page, see?
1: Yeah.
0: Can't you see the sign? Watch it on the front line. 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
0: Another grandson. 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

0: very much. 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We got Man Mochilla. He is for real.
1: Hey. 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You know what we do? This is my band, Juice, right here. 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That's right. Thanks, crew. 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I know y'all drinking a lot. 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Tip your bartenders. 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

0: We're excited to be here. It really feels good to be here tonight for sure. Thank y'all for coming out. What a big up EC Dubay in the place.
1: Yo, yo, yo. Okay. Y'all feeling good tonight? Y'all got me pumped up. Y'all got somebody put some in my drink. Somebody put some in my drink. All right. I can ride with it, though. I can ride with it. All right. This next one is a new track. Yeah, I know. I hear you. Hallelujah. It's a new track. This one we call Family Business. Family Business. Thanks for rocking with us tonight. Thanks for rocking with us tonight. You know what it's all about. It's all about. It's just a little.

0: got to know that we are. 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We got to know that we are lucky people to live in this place we live in. We are blessed.
1: Yes, yes.
0: We're so thankful to be here.

0: one more for you.
1: Yes, I. Hey, hey, that's K-Star on the keys right there. Give it up real quick.
2: Kariki.
1: That's Jay Bird on the drums right there.
2: Jason.
1: Right on. Right, you know. That's Massive Dreadlock calling on the bassy right now. Yes, yes, yes. And percussion. We got Scotty Irie on the percussions over there. Give it up. Give it up. We got King Froggy. 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

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Stylists on the bass and drums, bass and drums. Yeah. 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Bass and drums, 1, 2. 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

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Yo, yo, yo. 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

Just make some noise. 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I like that old school flavor 1986. Spin the record. I like my vinyl.

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Rocket Crew, Rocket. I don't even know what's next. Okay.

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We got an album coming out next year. Early next year, it's called Rebel Life. Check it out on the website and the MySpace page. You know what I'm saying? 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

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All right. 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

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Drums need more drums in his own monitor. 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What do we got? 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It's a new track. 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
0: The bass of the main song.
1: Yeah. 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
0: Okay, turn the bass down until. 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Thanks for hanging out with us tonight. 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

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King Froggy, he'll make it happen. Boom, Shanta. 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Never drop down, down, down, down, down, down, down, down. 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Thank you very much. All right. We'll keep the party going, crew. What do we got? It's a basement thing.

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Got enough inspiration. Check it out. Cause I came to the basement, ready to flow. Just let me go, I let my ego at the door. All I wanna do is chill on the DL for the J-U-C-E, that be me. What you see, originality coming with a new flavor. Just watch your behavior, let the juice be savior.

0: Yeah.
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0: Did everybody make it in? 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Everybody's here. 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

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Yeah, yeah, yeah. 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

0: Are you out there, Humbrews? Yeah, I understand that.
1: What do we got?
0: Hello.
1: Hello.
0: It's Saturday night. 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Yeah. 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

kid. 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Said I live it every day. 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

0: chata. 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
0: Wet on the whistle.

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They can rock a party. 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They can rock a party. 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

0: here, humbles right here. 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Act like you know. 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Just shh. Now make some noise right now. Make some noise. Come on, come on. I was just kidding about that be quiet shit. I really was. All right.
1: All right. All right.
0: What do we got? All right, all right. We got something really special for all y'all tonight. This one is a, it's a remix. It's a remix. I know remixes are dead, but this is a remix for real. Boom. I want y'all to make some noise and grind it out on the dance floor on this one. It's one of my favorite tracks of the night. Red Light Ragamir Mix. 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

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What's up? 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Yeah.

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0: sharp like a razor. 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Maybe, maybe so. Turn up Scotty Eye. 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Thanks for the vibes. What? Yo! Hard to forget, yo.
1: Let's just go. Let's just go step ahead. Let's go step ahead.
2: Without Colin?
1: No, not without Colin.
0: Yeah. I just kick a little freestyle then. Cause it's old school rockers. Keep it knocking. Every time you know we're coming with the hip hoppers. Mashing, crashing. Moving your ass in. All right. We're gonna just ride it out for the night. Ride it out for the night. This is what we call Smackdown. Boom.

0: down, down, down, down. 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You know my theme to girls. You know I don't really know this song, I just make it up as I go along today.
1: Oh, let's go some faster, man. Fuck the sellers. Step ahead.
0: Let's go. Act like you know. What? That song? I don't know that song. What? Where is that from? I just, that was like high school, like.

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Yeah. 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Little Cuz.

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Little cuz, watch your back, see? Little cuz, yo. 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

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Yeah, yeah. That's it. All right, all right. Put me on, let's make it happen. All right then. Yeah, put me on. 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

hip hop. 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What? Do you love it? Yeah. Do you love it? Yeah. Do you love it? Yeah. Rock it out, Juice Crew. Make your body move. Move. Let the people feel the music out there. That's right. West Coast. West Coast. Drum and bass. I want it out of the game. I think it pulling me back in. Is it? But you know, fame is a competition. Many a god. Only few were chosen can't have step.

0: you love it? 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Boom Shatta.
1: What are we looking at, crew?
2: 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Roots. 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Can you back that? 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
0: All right. 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
1: 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Thanks for the love. 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They're kind of cute over there. Make it happen. All right. 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We love y'all. 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

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I came home to that. It looked like an ashtray. But I ain't even tripping though. 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Cause that's how we do this. 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

0: Yes. So that's the song I wrote about my struggle that I had a year ago
1: Thank
0: today.
1: Thank you all again for coming out.
2: You must run another one.
0: Yo,
3: people. Oh, did y'all need another one? Did y'all want another one? Did you want? I don't fucking hear y'all. Did y'all?

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That's right. 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Yo, yo, yo. Woo. It's gonna be a lights out evening. I can feel it already. Yes, let's do this. Yeah.

0: Thanks, y'all. Nice. Hey.
1: That's the start we night.
2: We got Rebel?
3: Rebel.
2: Kind of.

Yeah. Watch them out there, y'all. Nice. Just ride with us. Just ride with us. Boom.

0: Thanks, y'all. 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Thanks for hanging with us.
1: I think we busted a part off the drums.
0: We're breaking things, so be prepared. Be prepared.
1: Pop your drum set.
0: Anything can happen tonight.
1: Force is strong with that one.
0: Really? I thought he lived here.
1: Richmond.
0: Richmond, really? Are we repping? Is that what we doing? Cardiff, is that what you said? Chronic. Inglewood, then fuck it, you know. Wood, what? We repping. All right, let's go. All right, we got it. We got it together. Let's do this.

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We like it like that. All right, we're gonna keep firing them, right? Y'all with us? Y'all gonna be with us? We just gonna boom, boom, boom. Give y'all the full repertoire. 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

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Boom, boom, boom, boom, boom. 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You're gonna be like, oh my God, so many songs. Next one we call Little Cuz. 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Like, you know, Inglewood representing my little cuz. 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

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Are y'all having a good time? Because I'm having a good time. I'm having a good time. I hope that's all it's really about. I mean, it's 2013, right? I'm torn between two sayings. I have to have a saying every year for each year. Last year was I think it was like crack it out. I think that was my saying last year. This year I think it is two. It's either put up or shut up, or let the chips fall where they may. Put up or shut up, or let the chips fall where they may. Yeah. Think about that one. I'm telling you. Put up or shut up, or smack that ass. That's a good one too. All right. Think about it. That's three. We'll get there. Let's go, y'all. Smack that ass. Yo, put me on. I got something to say. Check it out. Yeah. Put me on. I got something to say. Said we love hip hop. We live it every day.

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Check it out. 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Is it fortune or fame? Is it competent? Many are calm. Only few were chosen, can't half step, cause the game's exposing a complete surrender. Got to represent a new breed of honest with a new president.

0: I think they love it, crew. 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
1: 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I love it. I love that. Thanks, y'all. Thanks for rocking with us. Introduction.

0: Yeah. 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He's in the corner over there. He's in the corner. Don't forget about him. Hey, you know what? Hold on 1 second. I just want to change this chord before I have to strangle myself.
1: Strangle that.
0: Commit suicide on stage with a broken cord. It's ugly. I've seen it last week.
1: Seen that happen to you before.
0: Check. No disrespect to you if you're gonna go commit suicide tonight, but just know that we enjoyed your company. All right, this one goes out to Miss Osborne out there, Wendy. Let's make it happen.

0: Yeah. Nice crew. Everybody say yeah oh. Say yeah oh. All right, wow, y'all lively tonight. Let's have some fun.
1: What's next? What do we got? What do we got?
2: Family business or instant class?

Thanks, crew. Yeah. That last song, we were gonna do it like a rootsy song, you know? But it ended up not being that way. I got vetoed on that one. That's all right. Let me know if y'all like this next one. Let's do it. Boom, boom, boom.

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It's the year of the black snake. You better watch out. Ha ha ha. Enough said, right?

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See? Smack that ass. See, it kind of has a ring to it, I'm telling you. It's gonna catch on. It's gonna be on the internet. They're gonna be like, oh, you hear the new saying?

0: just business, man. It's just business. It ain't personal.
1: Where'd the band go?
0: We disappeared. I'm right here.
1: I swear there was a drummer.
0: Yo, can I have 1 minute? Can I just have 1 minute? Is that all right? Damn. Just relax, man. Can I breathe? Is that a good time? Is it? How's everybody feeling tonight? Hey, Jambalaya, make some noise! I see everybody's here. B-box? Man, I had B-box since like... I don't think I was ever good at B-box. So I won't bore you with... Don't encourage that. Do not encourage that. Hey, you know what? I know what you like. I know what you like. Is there any drink? Rum and Coke, Miss Bartender. Let's go. I know what you like. All the ladies, come to the front center. Let's do this.

0: know what you like. Thanks, y'all. Another instant classic to knock your head to.
1: We doing damage.
0: We doing damage.
1: That's what we do.
0: That's what we do. Did you know?

0: That's what we do. That's what we do. Thanks, y'all. Yeah. It's getting hot in here.
1: I'ma take my clothes. No.
0: Big up yourself, girl.

0: Yes. We gotta keep it hype, you know, you know.
1: We'll get you.
0: Is everybody
1: juice.
0: Getting juicy out there?
1: Oh, they like the juice. Are you liking the juice?
0: You didn't know this, but this is a takeover.
1: I get you more juice.

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We got something real special for you tonight. I'm a word killer. I can't stop.

0: I'm gonna share something with you guys. 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
1: Another level.
0: I almost knocked my tooth out on that last one when I was out. I hit my tooth.
1: Another level.
0: So luckily, luckily I got a little extra cushion on these lips and it kind of bounced off. So inside stuff. All right, thanks for coming out and party with us tonight. We got a couple new tracks right here for y'all. You've been waiting on this, hot off the presses. Let's do it. What do we got? Another level.

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One more new song. Y'all want this new one? All right. Thanks for rocking with us tonight. 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

0: Boom, boom, boom. 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Yes. 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We just going. This is what we like to do, you know.
1: One more song. We'll take any recommendations. If it's a juice song.
0: Yeah, they know all the juice songs. We'll play anything, man. We'll put our twist on it. We'll make it our song. What do we got? What do we got, boys? All right, let's do it. Negotiations are underway behind me. I think we're gonna play music. All right, here we go.

0: 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That's exactly what how we planned it. Yes, y'all. Thanks for rocking with us tonight.
1: I appreciate you, man. Can I need another cocktail?
0: Last song, after parties at
1: Jeremy's.
0: Who's got
1: house.
0: The hot tub? Where's the hot
1: tub? Danny's house.
0: Let's do it, y'all.

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1: All right, this is our encore.

0: flashing every time, coming to your mind. What, pop, pop, pop, pop. All right, this next one we call Step Ahead.
1: Let the drums start.
0: Yo!

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I love y'all. Are y'all feeling the Juice Crew tonight? Y'all feeling the Juice Crew tonight? Thanks, y'all. Let's do this. We're gonna do what? Word tricks. 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

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We got one more for y'all. Are you ready? Is everybody gonna dance? Is everybody gonna come dance? All right. All right. I don't know. Did you say the after party was at your house, Kariki? No? Hey, it's my daughter's birthday. Two Juice daughter's birthday. Happy birthday. Those beautiful little ones. Fire up the candle, that's what I would say. Show me love, girl. All right. 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Everybody, big up, peace. 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

0: Thanks, everybody.
1: 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One time.
2: We gotta start a new government.
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2: Based off all organic grassroots.

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2: 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From reality, I just can't drift. 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
0: One more time.
2: Excuse me while I light my spliff. Oh Lord, I got to take a lift. From reality, I just can't drift.
0: No more, no more. Done it, done it, done it. No more, no more.
1: This one goes out to the ladies. This one is called Empress. Run, Tings.

0: 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Yeah.
1: Yeah, yeah. Get the party started. 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
0: 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It's a roots party.
1: It's over.
0: A swanky roots party.
1: It's over.

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1: yeah.
0: That was an older song. Now it's getting a little older.
1: Yeah, yo.
0: Not one of our brand newest tunes. Yo. Thank you all very much.
1: Nice vibes tonight.
0: It's nice to be here.
1: Let's run that Drifters track. Yes, yes. Yes, yes, y'all. It's Friday night. I didn't know if y'all know
0: this. It's Friday night. We're gonna get.

0: twist as I would say, boom, yeah.
1: Yeah.
0: And she do be pan them case again, boy. Well, Babylon, we out. Yeah, feels so nice. You got to do the same thing twice as I would say.

0: Yes, my name is Ishi Doobie. Thank you so much. Juice, make some noise for the musicians.
1: Sounds so sweet. Enough respect.
0: Yes, bless up.
1: Give it up for the man they call Ishi over there. Vocalist extraordinaire. Yes.
2: Yeah, all right. Ishi Doobie.
1: If you didn't know, now you know. With the Juice Crew.
2: Ishi Doobie in the place.
1: My name is Mo Chill. They call him Gideon. They call this man here on the percussion. We call him Scott. Scott, the not dreadlock. We call him King Froggy on the bass. Make some noise. I don't hear y'all clapping. Make some noise. All right, the man behind the kit. We call him Jay Bird. Guitar right here. Guitar. We got massive dreadlock on the guitar. Make some noise for him. On the keyboards over here, we got the man they call K-Star. Everybody say K-Star.
2: K-Star.
1: Say K-Star.
2: K-Star.
1: We love you. Yeah, he needs that extra reinforcement, y'all. He really does. All right, Master Gas, yo.

0: Yeah. I hope you're feeling alright.
1: We just gonna keep it moving, and we just gonna make them shut us down. That's how we gonna do it. But I just need everybody's waist winded tonight. I need everybody's waist winded because it's just a little.

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Keep on walking tall, hip, hop,

0: I missed, like, juice.
1: 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I could hear a...

0: You're goddamn right to get sound.
1: Yeah. If we can isolate that ending, remember, we do.
0: It all stops and you're just off.
2: I mean, that's the intention. I didn't. Sometimes I build myself up.
0: Yeah, you're goddamn right. Goddamn right.
3: I forget the hook. Remember you and you were reading over the lyrics with Bird at the end of practice last week, and you had worked on that song right up to the end of the practice. It's like I always like it was like
0: a different song you're talking about.
3: Blunts down to the
1: yeah, that was that new tune.
0: Yeah. Oh, yeah.
3: Oh, yeah. It was like, dude, and, you had some really good songs. So much deeper than flesh. Da-da. It was such a nice. I'm like, I would rather play that one.

0: On the recording, it was
1: just
0: like,
1: make sure you got the guitar. Like,
0: you know what I mean? You came in with the keys like that. And it was like nobody in the background. I think it was like Jay Bird. Maybe it was just Jay Bird with the
2: first part, like.

0: like more like, you know what I mean? Like really play it, you know?
1: Like that kind of a thing, like where when I'm playing that, with no hi-hat, you're doing, there's a lot of time. Basically what you don't want to do is double up on the same stuff.
0: Right,
1: so
0: right.
1: If you're doing it the whole time and I'm doing, yeah, it's the same exact thing. So either I should change, which I'm totally into, I was testing, which would be the eighth note.
0: Is that your beat that you've been playing the whole time?
1: Yeah.
0: That
2: oh yeah,
0: Dirty South beat right there.
2: Oh yeah?
1: Yeah.
0: That sound. Okay.
2: Yeah, that's what makes it really bad.
1: Yeah.
2: That actually was the foundation for the whole song right off the calling.
1: It's like this, like
0: I just

0: out, like, but I haven't dialed it in quite yet, but when I come in, so it's going to fit perfect.
1: I'd love to work on something like that.
0: Yeah, like, please.
1: For sure. That gets me hyped on lyrics.
0: Let's do that for real.
1: I like what you're singing, too. It sounds good, man.
0: Let's get it. Let's get it in, man. Let's dial it in. I'm ready.
2: Is that called No Justice? What's the title of that track?
0: Man, we don't have titles, but...
2: All right.
0: I like Blunts and Beats better, you know.
2: All right.
0: Even though that's like in the song, but that's easy to remember for now anyway. Hit that beat though. Hit that beat. Hit that beat for me, man. You see, Scotty Ivy's trying to dial something in.

0: 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They're like, turn that damn key down.
1: The guy on percussion with the tambourine.
2: No more cowbells.
3: Fucking cowbells killing me.
0: So we want some gospel.
3: We should cut it.
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1: 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How y'all feeling tonight? 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
1: Yeah. 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
2: Mash the gas.
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Give me some bass! Give me some bass! Turn up the bass! Turn up the bass! 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

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It's just us. There ain't no justice. It's just us. It's just us. Yeah. Another wicked sound. Another wicked sound. Yeah. There ain't no justice. Take it out, crew. Boom, boom. It's just us, man. And don't wait on them. Don't wait on them to give you justice. You know what I would do? I would tell my little cuz. Tell my little cuz to give me some justice. Y'all feeling good tonight? It's getting hot up in here. What's up? What's up, family? Yo, I know it's a little revolutionary up in here. That's how we roll. Give you a little this, a little that. This is little cuz. Watch your back out there, see? Check it out. Time I make a change, change don't change itself. Look on the front page, pain the youth is felt. You gotta play your hand, you don't. Say it's a war on drugs, but it's a war on myself. Time to make a change, change don't change itself. Look on the front page, pain the youth is felt. You gotta play your hand, you don't. Say it's a war on drugs, but it's a war on myself. Think the story in cycle continues. A reinter-

age pain that you just felt. You gotta play your hand, you know, to say it's a war on drugs, but it's a war on myself. Time to make a change, change don't change itself. Look on the front page, pain that you just felt. You gotta play your hand, you know, to say it's a war on drugs. Look, cuz.

0: Little Cuz. I know you guys might be shocked.
1: That's
0: normally
1: shocker.
0: What people what happens after like a song ends is people clap and they yell and they say, "Oh my God, that was incredible."
2: Oh my God, that was incredible.
0: That's exactly what I was talking about.
3: Put me on, huh?
0: Yep.
3: Put me on.
0: All right, well, put me on then. If they like it that much.

0: Do you love it? Say yes. Do you love it?
1: Yeah.
0: All right, I like that. I like that. It was a little drunk, but I'm feeling buzzed too, so.

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Yeah, all right. Y'all like that? This is a takeover. Hijack it. Hijack it. Fire and forget. Hey, don't forget to tip your bartenders. They're friends of mine. Make sure you do that. How y'all feeling tonight? Y'all all right? Y'all all right? Everybody's looking at me, but y'all quiet. Ladies, make some noise. Ladies, where you at? I don't care if the boys make any noise. It's really about the ladies. Let's go.

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That's it. 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All right, we have another song. We just gonna keep firing them off. Y'all all right with that? Just boom, boom, boom. Give you the whole repertoire. What do we got next, boys? It's another instant classic. Everybody knows this. All right, let's do it.

Whoa, whoa. We gotta get him. Get him a contract right there. Where was that guy? That's the shit. Sound family business every time we come through. It's a family thing. You know what I mean? Green thumb. Check it out.

Them the business every time, come on, throw it up. Boom! That's right, crew. Rock that out. Nice and smooth. It's a family thing. Check it out. Grease.

gonna feel this. Boom. Family business every time when a crew comes through. Act like you know, Pearl. Yeah. Check this out. Bass and drums. 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
0: I know they're y'all understanding us tonight? You feeling it tonight? Juice. 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
3: Throw your hands up, huh?
0: All right, this one is for all the people that came out tonight. Everybody, come to the dance floor right now. Here it is. Here it is. 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
1: Are we at? 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
2: Popping off, huh?
0: All right. 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

0: Pow. 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
1: 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Pow. That was a 22. It wasn't. Pow, pow. It's like two. It'll hurt. It'll hurt you right in your leg. You'll be limping.
2: Give me the dance one. You know what?
1: Oh my gosh. Are you ready for this? All right, this one's for all the ladies that like to dance. All the ladies that like to dance, come to the dance floor right now. We're gonna have a dance off. I'm just kidding. I mean, don't get all scared. I was just kidding. It wasn't like that. But I know what you like.

0: Lift it, huh?
1: Yeah. Exactly.
0: Boom, boom.
2: I know what you like. I know what you like. Yeah, you too. You too. Exactly. Let's go. Lift it. Let's get lifted, crew.

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Let's get lifted. 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What? Right off. Here to make the correction. Look in the mirror, Lord, it's on reflection. Check the beat. New juice selection. Gonna make it holla, y'all. Holla, y'all. 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Look in the mirror, Lord, it's a reflection. Check the beat. New juice selection. Gonna make it holla, y'all. Holla, y'all. Brain food bringing heat like 1,000,000 watts. So shot, back it up. 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How does it feel living

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0: All right. 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

Week MCs. Check this out. Check this out. We got another show we playing at Blue Lake Casino on 420. It's some kind of special holiday around here, I think. But check it out. Check it out, Juice. We don't stop. We don't stop. This one we call Red Light Raga. There is some beautiful ladies out here tonight. All the beautiful ladies, make some noise tonight. Sammy, turn it up. Turn it up. We need some volume up in here. Yo, yo.

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1: Step ahead. I believe Step Ahead is in the key of B. B. Minor. With the major. Yeah, I'm ready. Make it.
2: Mic's down.
3: Mic's dead. Shit's dead.
1: I told him to do that. It's getting crazy upon the front line. It's getting crazy upon the front line. It's getting crazy upon the front line. Watch your back, watch your back, watch your back.

0: fire as a fire, fire and forget, as I would say. Yes, I am. What? Are y'all still with us tonight? Y'all gonna hang with us tonight? All right now.
1: We have a 21st birthday.
0: Really? Oh my goodness. Well, come on up. Tell her to come up here. Tell her to come up here. Okay. 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This is Shawnee's 21st birthday.

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Yeah, see? You come up here too. 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

0: 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Y'all feeling good? Y'all still with us? We got a couple more. We got a couple more for y'all. Don't leave yet.
1: I love this.
2: You gotta uplift the people.
0: Yeah.
3: What's that? Positive song coming here. Got a positive song.
0: They're all so positive, aren't they?
4: Town and Country.
0: Town and Country.
3: We can't really play reggae. 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
0: Is that what we pretend to do?
1: Play some samba.
3: Some soca.
0: Man, I wish I could samba. Dame la corazón. This one we call Uplift. There's another we can sound. Come on. Birthday is going on around here. Baby making. Check it out. Uplift my people. That's all I want to do. Not up to me, it's up to you, but I can help you out. I can make

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1: 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Exactly.
2: Cricket.
3: Jeez, up.
2: Let's
3: do it.
2: Jeez, up.
4: Yeah, that's how we spent 2 hours.
1: Y'all feeling that? All right. This one we call Move the Masses.
3: It's a fun one.
1: It's loud.

0: Can't help it, you know, it's just where we're from. Where was that dude that walked through with the jacket? That red jacket. Yeah, get your ass over here. Get your ass over here. Look at this damn jacket right here. I just wanted to say, God damn, pop your collar a little bit. You know what I mean? Hey, watch him. Good dancer. Good dancer. Hey, keep my lady away from him. Keep my lady away from him.
1: That's the truth.
0: All right. We're going to keep it going because that's all we know how to do. Let's keep it going. Let's do this.
1: What do we got?
2: We got this song called...

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But it's the one so you just can't stop. Killer dance off, wicked hip hop. 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

0: microphone business.
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1: run for the cops.
0: Microphone business,
1: I wanna rock,
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1: wicked hip hop.
0: 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Yeah, cause they never run away. This is how we do it every time we come through. 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

0: Check it out, check it out. 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
1: run for the car.
0: Never run away. 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Yo!
1: Just kill it.
2: Wow.
0: Wow. Thanks for coming out. Thanks for coming out, y'all.
1: That's
0: enough love, enough love.
1: That's all we got. I'm just kidding.
0: We're playing at 420 on Casino. I have to remind you, it's gonna be fun. It's 420, I mean, it's Blue Lake. It's the casino. There's a lot of money involved. A lot of pretty ladies involved, I'm telling you. A lot of pretty green things. I think they're going to kick us out. Are they kicking us out yet? Y'all going to let them kick us out?
1: Not really.
0: It's not even one yet, I heard. Hey, check this out. This is my new track, my favorite track right here. Check it out. All the ladies, pour to the dance floor right now.
3: Yeah, that's good.
0: Yeah!

You can have it all. You can have it all. You can have it all. It's not about the booty call. You can have it all. You can have it all. Make it wet, girl. Waterfall. You can have it all. You can have it all. You can have it all. It's not about the booty call. You can have it all.

0: Is it a safe bet? You can have it all. You can have it all. Make it wet, girl. Waterfall. Brazilian music. I went to this capoeira thing earlier. I don't know. I just know the nasty words in Brazil and Portuguese. Like, colita.
1: Lots of time.
0: They said we got a little more time. Y'all gonna hang with us then? We can. You know, Kariki, he can go all night. Yes. I forgot what this is. All right, mix me now.

Yeah. Like I said before, it's out of space. Check it out, check it out.

0: Yes, thanks, y'all. 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We got a couple more. Just hang with us. There was a part. There was an after party at the birthday girl's house. I forget her name. She's probably passed out by now. But hey, can y'all mind if I introduce the band right quick? Is that cool? All right, let's start over here. We got Scotty Irie on the percussion right there. Give him some love. That's right. We got Jaybird on the drums right there. Every beat. 1, 2, 3. You know, he's a counter. Okay, right over there we got C-Note on the bass right there. C-Note, $100 bill. Act like you know. We got K-Star on the keys tonight. Keys and backup vocals. Kind of shaky on the backup vocals, but
1: That's all we got.
0: Yeah. My name is Mo Chill. We gonna get this party, keep this party going. Together we make juice. Fresh, organic. Squeezed. California juice. Yo! This is a new world order. We taking over. Yes, sir. Do it, K-Star.

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1: 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She knows she can. All right, all right. We're gonna keep this thing going. Ba-da-da-da-da-da-da-da. Lost in the world. This one's called Vision Quest. Check it out. Hot off the presses. The Juice Crew Facebook.

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Give them what they need and nothing less. 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Represent.

0: It's not too much to ask for.
1: Two more. That's it.
0: You know what? They said we have two more.
1: One more.
0: Two more.
1: We got one more, actually.
0: One more? You know what? And ironically enough, this song is called More Time. More Time. I wish I had more time. Thanks for coming out. We're Juice. Check us out. 420 Casino Blue Lake. That's the man Sam on the soundboard right there. Sam, give it up, Sammy.
1: Sound man.
0: We call him Malachi Senior over there. Yeah. Let's do this. Thanks for coming out. Peace.

We never say goodbye. 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

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Check it out, bass and drums. 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

0: keyboards? 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Do you love Jaybird on the drum kits? Scotty Irie on the percussion set? And one more chill on the microphone. Chia. And so let's bring Juice out for one more. Juice out for one more. 420 at Blue Lake Casino. Come on and support your boy.
1: I thought this was a Zumba thing for a second. I'm not sure. 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Give her some love. 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

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That's right. 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

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Big up DJ Killer Clearin' and Rick the Ruda on the ones and twos and threes and fours. Boom. Yes, yes, y'all. Yeah.

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1: Boom, boom, boom.
0: Yes, Mo Chill.
2: All right. How welcome to the show. 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
0: All right.
2: Everything's cool.
0: How y'all doing?
2: All right.
0: You doing good?
2: Everybody doing good. 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Like,
0: yeah,
2: don't
0: baby.
2: 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I mean, it feels good too. 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
0: well, we got to warm them up. We got to get the juices flowing. You know what I'm saying?
2: All right.
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1: report to the dance floor.
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1: What's that?
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1: Come on.
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1: Y'all with us now? Y'all with us tonight? Make some noise. Come on. It's a party.
0: Come on.
1: Because it's a party.
2: Yeah.

0: Yes, sir. All right. Thank you.
1: I love it. I love it. Y'all with us now, right? All right. All right.
0: I think they're with us.
1: We're going to keep the party moving.
0: Do you think they're with us? I mean, it sounds like they're with us.
1: They're with us. They're with us.
0: They just need a little.
1: Have a good time. That's exactly how you get with us.
0: They just need a little more.
1: Chill. Hey, watch this guy.
0: Hey, you know.
1: Watch this guy.
0: Vodka Cranberry.
1: You've been up in the hills.
0: It's the shit. Let me tell you.
1: Hey.
0: Right. Vodka Cranberry. See my man over there by the bar. He'll hook you up if he still has vodka.
1: All right, let's keep this thing rocking. Shit.

0: 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A true herbs man.
1: True.
2: Tell you what I see.
0: What do you see?
2: I tell you what I see.
0: Tell them what you see now. Oh.

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1: It's a fresh water party thing.
0: Fresh water party. Keeping it fresh. So fresh and so clean.
1: Y'all feeling it tonight?
0: Oh, you don't like that? You don't like it fresh and clean?
1: We're just going to try to build.
0: I can't be fresh and clean. Come on now. It's a party, yo. Let's have some fun. Fuck it.
1: Oh, shit.
0: Vodka and cranberry, baby.
2: And Rob said, let there be light.
3: Let there be light.
2: And
3: we shall be able to see what our instruments are playing. Thank you.
2: Come down.
0: Yeah, back like that shit. Reflect it off the wall, baby.
3: Yeah.
0: You know, they gave me a microphone and...
1: Watch that, man. Watch it. Take it easy. Take it easy, dude. Take it easy, man. Your glasses are fogging up. Take it easy.
0: Hot!
1: Hey, let's do this. Oh, don't tease me like that. That's fucked up, man. Oh, C-note. That's tough.

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1: Check it out. 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Say we love hip hop. We love it every day.

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1: Boom.
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1: Put me on, I got something to say. Yeah. Do you love it now? Kavasieta. All right. When I was a youth, I was a house rocker. Now they call me chill.
0: A boost knocker.
1: Let's do it.
0: Each and every time. He comes through to shock you.
1: All right. How y'all doing? Here we go. When I was a youth, I was a house rocker. Let's do it.

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Then I'm fighting for love. Yeah, oh, what you fighting for? 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

0: part of the show. 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
1: Petrolia.
0: Check, check, one, one.
1: Honeydew.
0: Come on, come on, come on, come on.
1: Southern humble
0: come on,
1: love.
0: Come on.
1: Respect.
0: Come on, come on, come on.
1: From the
0: come on, come on, come on.
1: To the roll of the Petrolia.
0: Yes, sir.

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1: Let's do what we do, man.
0: Yes.
1: Thank you. Spread a little love today. Today. It feels good to be part of the scene tonight. We're going to keep it going. Just hit them. Boom, boom, boom, boom, boom. Right? Everybody feeling good? Everybody feeling good?
0: Yes.
1: All right.
3: Hey, oh, chill.
4: They ain't ready for this.
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1: Here to make the correction, look in the mirror, Lord, it's our reflection. Check the beat, new juice selection, gonna make you holla, y'all, holla, y'all. Here to make the correction, look in the mirror, Lord, it's our reflection. Check the beat, new juice selection, gonna make you holla, y'all, holla, y'all. Here to make the correction, look in the mirror, Lord, it's our reflection. Check the beat, new juice selection, gonna make you holla, y'all.

0: Yo, bass and drums. Bass and drums.
1: Kick it.
0: Make some noise out there for my bass and drums right now.
1: Come on, come on, come on, come on, come on, come on, come on.
0: Yeah, I got this new dance.
1: Take it.
0: I got this new dance. I just made it up.
1: What you got?
0: It's called the Hang Ten. It's called the Hang Ten.
1: Hang Ten. Hang Ten.
0: Oh shit. Then you like pose it. You know what I mean? You can pose it.

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0: 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What happened there? Turned it off? You turned it off? Yeah. Thanks, y'all. Yeah.
1: Get some, baby.
0: That's right, that's right. Yeah. Yeah, hey. Rest in peace, Nate Dogg. Act like you know. Long Beach's finest. Long Beach's finest. Let's go, chronic, chronic, chronic, blow it in the air. Blow it in the air.
2: Really?
0: I can beatbox. 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
1: All right. 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

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Pow, pow, pow, pow, pow, pow. 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

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So everybody knows about the tsunami and earthquake in Japan. 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Happens to be my family, believe it or not. And so, you know, if you want to donate something, they lost the whole house, you know, they lost the whole house, and it's a sad situation. But, you know, life will go on, of course, it always does. Life survives. So if you want to donate a little something, go up to the front door, and they'll take care of you. Say a prayer for Japan, all right? All right. Can y'all handle some more? I don't know. You got these guys leaning up on the wall over here. That girl way back there in the back. All right. We're gonna see. All right. Okay. Act like you know Arcana.

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I think we're sucking too much power. Sucking too much juice. Yeah. Yeah.

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Make a round of applause for yourself tonight. You got it. You got it. You got it. You got it. We got it. We got it. We got it. Let's share it. Boom. What do we got? What do we got? Smack it down.

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0: 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One glass. Yeah, fill it up. Okay, what do we got?
1: All right. This one we call Instant Classic.

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0: song title.
1: Yo! 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I'm lying. I wanted to come back. I wanted to come back. You know, we play all night. They let us. Thanks, Jambalaya. Remember. Give prayers out to Japan. If you want to donate. We have some donation. Talk to the persons in the front right there.
0: Donate.
1: Check us out on, what's our website? Your website? MySpace.
0: Facebook.
1: Juice Crew. Facebook. Just check it out. Look for Humboldt County tag. 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Let's do this. Hey, thanks for coming out. We love y'all.

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0: What do we call this?
2: 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And this one going out to some friends, you know, it's an old tune.
0: Let me get some more keys in the front monitor, brother. More keys in the front monitor, please.
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1: y'all feeling tonight.
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1: Boom shot.
0: They consist of some lovely members. I don't even need to call their name, but I just want to bring attention. It's such a pleasure to be here with y'all, the band. Let's love y'all. Thank you very much.
1: Yeah, yeah. Hey, this is the part of the show where we get a little freaky on you.

They'll never know 9-7.

You guys mind if we just hang out and have a good time tonight? Is that cool? We won't follow any set list or anything. We just want to rock for the lovers in the house. All the lovers in the house scream. All the lovers in the house scream tonight. This is the one. Grab your special friend.

It's been 14 years.